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1: 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We were hot. We were on fire. We were yelling our hearts out. 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I am a United States Marine.
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さあさあここに来てごらん。これから話すものがたり。

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Challenging how the YMCA works to strengthen community as we have for nearly 170 years. But we've always found

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0: All right, howdy, howdy, everybody. It's been a while. This is the Low Gangster here. Happy September 1st. It's the first of the month. I got a little bit of a story to tell. So, if you guys remember about like a year ago, and like literally the fall of last year, me and one of my buddies, Bobby, ended up doing radio together. And it looked like we were going to be able to do it again this semester. But there was a mix-up with like scheduling, I guess, and unfortunately, we weren't able to do it. So you guys are stuck with just me for the next 2 hours. September 1st, I have seen so many different weather patterns this morning. I live about 35 minutes up north. It was foggy, gray, cloudy, and just gloomy. Then halfway through my drive down here, then it was sunny. It was nice. It looked like it was going to be beautiful when I got down here in Scranton, but now it is back to that gray, dull, gloomy, rainy, not foggy though, kind of weather. So I'm here till 8 to 10 every Tuesday. That's about it. Let's get back to the tunes, okay?
1: Alone in Central Park when

Now that I'm here at like 8 a.m. on Tuesday, I've never been on campus like this early before, even for classes. I think the earliest ever was like 8:30. And like, listen, I'm a morning person, okay? I used to not be a morning person. I used to be, you know, up till like 1:30 a.m., that kind of guy. But recently, over the past couple months, I've kind of turned into a more of a morning guy. You know, I like starting my day out right. But I would still never wish an 8 a.m. class on anyone. Anyone at all. 8:30 is fine. You get the extra half hour. But like, as I'm sitting here, I'm like, oh my gosh, it is 8 a.m. and these people are getting ready for classes. Like, oh, I'm sorry. I'm so sorry.

That was Gold from Iggy Pop. I've played his songs every once in a while, and I'm usually a fan, but that one was just, I thought that one was okay. But it is 8:38 a.m. right now. Anybody who's heading to work, travel safe, and try not to, you know, with all the rain and everything, make sure you're driving safe. And, yeah, it looks like it's going to be like this all day and a good majority of the week, unfortunately. But you know what? It's September 1st once more. It's the start of the month, so that kind of overshadows it at least.

0: All right, everybody. It is the end of hour one. Got to go to a quick station break. And then we got a couple more musics. We got a couple more songs after the station break, just right before the top of the hour. But it is 8:49 a.m. Hope everybody's having a good start to their morning. And I'll see you guys when my first talk break in the 9 o'clock hour, okay?
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Good morning, everybody. This is the Low Gangster. It is 9:08 here in Scranton, Pennsylvania. I'm here for another hour. I'm here till 10 a.m. And happy September 1st for anybody who's just tuning in. I've already been in here for an hour, but for anybody who's just listening, happy September 1st. I was really hoping that they would have Wake Me Up When September Ends by Green Day on the like wave card thing, like the song catalog. They don't. We do have Green Day up next, but unfortunately, they don't have Wake Me Up When September Ends. I thought that would have been really fitting. But they had plenty of other banger Green Day songs. And, you know, obviously, this is my first shift back from summer, and I got to tell you guys some things about the summer. This was, like, the least interesting, but most interesting summer at the same time, but I'll save that for the next talk break.

All right, it just got done torrentially downpouring outside, and now I can see a little bit of, I don't know if I'd call it blue sky yet, but it is now raining substantially harder here. But when I last talked to you guys, I was saying, oh, yeah, you know, this was probably the most interesting, least interesting summer of all time, obviously, because it's my first shift back. Unexpectedly, I began to like things that I typically don't enjoy doing. Number one is writing. I started like writing scripts for videos and other forms of content and other things like that. And I'll tell you what, even though I don't like writing, script writing is stupid fun because you could just make it however you want. And the other thing is reading. I've picked up a couple really good books this summer. Two of them were about like presidents of Nintendo. And then the other two are Pokemon mangas. And I've never read a manga before, so reading it from right to left is weird. But Pokemon, I absolutely love. And the books are fantastic. Like, when I find a good book, I enjoy reading. But if it's something like William Shakespeare or poetry, I don't want it.

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Ain't that cool? 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

What a banger that was. MGMT Kids. Oh my gosh, such a good song. Up next, we got one that I've never heard before. This one is from Dinosaur Jr., and the song is called Blowing Up. Let's experience this together, shall we?

0: All right, everybody. I am getting ready to head on out of here. It is 9:53 here in Scranton, Pennsylvania. I hope you guys have a good day. Hope you guys have a good first day of the month as well, September 1st. Wake up. It's the first of the month. And, yeah, I hope you guys have a good day. The rain has subsided a little bit now. Hopefully, it clears up a little more. And, yeah, it's Tuesday. Go make today a good day, all right? I'll catch you guys next week, all right? Toodles.
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Hold it.

0: 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And it all started because she was adopted. 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

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When wildfires are engulfing the edge of your neighborhood?

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0: Psst,
1: Steven.
0: Who said that?
1: Me, down here.
0: Ugh, what are you, a yellow booger?
1: I'm a banana slug, Steven.
0: What are you doing in my room?
1: I'm your sense of adventure. It's been a long time since we've had an adventure in the forest.
0: Mom took me to the forest last year.
1: I'm a slug, Steven. It took me a long time to get here.
0: You're right. I should get out.
1: Yeah, the forest is not that far away.
0: Hey, Mom!
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1: And DJ J.
0: If you don't know us, we had shifts Wednesday last semester and then Saturday the semester before, but we're back again, this time 6 to 8 on Tuesday. Yeah, I almost said Wednesday.
1: Got rudely interrupted.
0: Sorry. I like to.
1: Hopefully that doesn't happen again.
0: But it's the start of the new school year, which means new DJs. Hopefully some good ones, some ones that'll play some great music like us, you know, all the time.
1: If they're not good, send them to me.
0: But there's been a lot going on campus over the summer in the last 2 weeks. We'll talk about that a little later. We're going to get you back into some music. We got some good new ones. One that you'll definitely recognize. Yeah, a lot of new music. We got one coming up soon that you might recognize if you saw the new Spider-Man movie. So, hope you enjoy.

0: And that was Wonderwall by Oasis. And, you know, it's 6:30 right now, right?
1: Yep.
0: And the weather's pretty bad for the rest of the week, you know.
1: Unfortunately.
0: If you're just listening, there was a weather alert for a severe thunderstorm.
1: But
0: kind of scared.
1: We don't need to focus on weather because we're inside. And hopefully you guys are too. So if you're driving, it is about to be 6:30. So be careful while you're driving, you know. Hydroplaning is very scary, so don't go crazy on the road. News at Marywood.
0: So over the summer, there's been a lot going on. A lot of controversial things, actually. But we got the new School of Communication, which is a big change. There's been some controversy with some departments here.
1: Yeah, we'll go over some of that later on. In today's
0: broadcast,
1: yeah,
0: shift,
1: radio shift.
0: But
1: yeah, the School of Comm, that's really exciting for Marywood students. I mean, it's a new communication school, including theater and the multimedia department. That's pretty cool.
0: Yeah, so hopefully bring some good. You know, we need it.
1: Yeah, we do need it. I mean, theater is bringing actors, so that's pretty exciting.
0: But another note, they got the bar opening soon.
1: Stay tuned for that, adults. You guys will want to come down.
0: Not us here, but
1: not us.
0: You
1: here.
0: Guys, maybe. And if you know our shift, it's very near and dear to us. They closed down esports.
1: Unfortunately.
0: No notice. But
1: you know. We'll go into that in a minute.
0: Yeah.
1: Up next, we got Cigarettes After Sex.
0: And some more. So stay tuned and enjoy.

0: She's a butcher with a smile, cut me farther than I've ever been.
1: That was Tear My Heart by 21 Pilots. You know, I feel like 21 Pilots is like the type of band that's just like kind of there. Like, I feel like you grow up with them, but like, it's not something you're like right there on.
2: Wish we could turn back time. I love 21 Pilots.
1: Yeah, I guess. I'm not a hater. Don't come after me. But like, I wouldn't say it's like something I go back to. Like, I don't know, Chapel Roan. That's your favorite.
2: My favorite, like right now?
1: Yeah, it's Chapel Roan.
2: Oh, love Chapel Roan.
1: What do you want to talk about?
2: We could talk about the controversy that happened on campus with esports. Apparently, there has not been any news coverage on what happened to the esports program. So we are, I think, one of the first to talk about this publicly. Correct?
1: I don't know.
2: So basically, over the summer, we were obviously on summer vacation, and out of nowhere, we got told that esports was closing down, which was unfortunate, and nothing we could really do about it. It does suck. It does sting a little bit, but we are moving forward.
1: Hey, at least we know we weren't the only ones having troubles with the school over the summer.
2: Yeah, there was a bunch of other majors and programs.
1: The arts departments, the music. The first day of school, there was a protest, which was a little embarrassing, honestly, to walk out of, like, that building that they were protesting out.
2: Yeah, the protest wasn't embarrassing.
1: No, the protest wasn't embarrassing. It was embarrassing to walk out of the building they were protesting in front of. That's what, yeah, let me clarify that.
2: Yeah, because we were just in there for, like, our meeting, and it was like, oh, wow, there's a protest. This is kind of weird for us. But I do support the protest. Get your voices out there if you have an opinion, of course. I feel like that's most important. We are comm students, so obviously we will use our voices for good.
1: And we'll be talking. That's what our major means.
2: Yeah, we will be talking. But
1: on another note, we've got some Bob Marley coming up. We've got some Flip Turn, some of the drums, some good stuff. So I hope you enjoy.
2: Stay tuned.

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0: God is the God of second chances, not for himself, but for us, for others. That's who God is, and that's what love does. Love puts others first. This is the ever-expanding way of love, the way to be better, the way of God. It means giving failed and failing people second chances.
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3: Steven.
4: Who said that?
3: Me, down here.
4: What are you, a yellow booger?
3: I'm a banana slug, Steven.
4: Well, what are you doing in my room?
3: 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Don't you remember me? 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

0: me? Who misses me?
1: You know, all your friends in the forest. 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
0: Mom took me to the forest last year.
1: I'm a slug, Stephen. 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

0: And that was Trouble by Cage the Elephant. Is that the one that was in the trailer for The Strangers? The newer ones, like the chapter one, whatever. I'm pretty sure that's the same one.
1: Maybe.
0: Maybe it's the other one. I don't know. I'm yapping here, to be honest. But
1: yo, but shout out Alex. If you're in the dining hall listening to this, this is a shout out to you, twin.
0: Why?
1: Right, he liked that we played Steve Lacy.
0: Oh, okay. Yeah, that song is pretty good. It's 7 now. Weather's still pretty gloomy. Pretty dark out. It's going to be like this the rest of the week. Hopefully, you know, the clouds start separating like some miracle. And we could get some nice weather before winter comes, because that would be nice. Coming up, we've got... What do we got? We've got Green Day, The Strokes, Jungle, Radiohead, some throwbacks, some new. Hopefully it's good. Hope you enjoy.

0: Damn, our third interruption. The weather isn't actually awful here, but we hope if it is near you, you're staying safe. And don't go outside. It's getting close to the end of the night. It's almost 7:30, which means we're almost up, which means we won't be here till next Tuesday. And, you know, this Thursday is the fall block party. So if you're on campus and you're looking for a new club to join, attend that. It's from 3 to 5, right, Jay?
1: Yeah.
0: And, yeah, there'll be a lot of clubs there. Hopefully you get involved. Just get around campus, get to know everyone, and figure out something you love. Coming up, we've got some Glass Animals, Tove Lo, Like Yuli. We hope you enjoy.

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0: And that was Tove Lo with Habits. You know, what's your worst habit?
1: My worst habit?
0: Yeah.
1: Playing Marvel Rivals.
0: I don't think that's your worst habit.
1: Definitely is.
0: No, it definitely isn't. Yeah, not like rage baiting.
1: Ooh, rage baiting is a good one. I like rage baiting though.
0: No, I feel like nowadays there's a lot of people rage baiting. High school students, college students, even some adults do it and they don't even know they're doing it. Which is awful, honestly. I think rage baiting should be gone. You know, like we just learned about the guy that said, kill the TV. I think we should kill rage baiting.
1: Facts.
0: It's getting close to the end. We got one more section of music for you. And then we'll kind of wrap this up and say goodbye.
1: Bye-bye.
0: Well, not now.
1: Well, duh.
0: We got some Tame Impala, some Blondie, and some Wet Leg. So, enjoy.

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Ain't that cool? 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

0: And that was wet long. Wet long? No, bro. That was wet leg with chaise long. And that's it for us for today. Pretty chill night. Pretty chill. What did you say, Jay?
1: It was chill. Had a good time.
0: You know, the sky's really beautiful out right now. So, if it's not raining or hailing near you, maybe go watch some stars or something. That would be nice.
1: Stay safe when you're driving.
0: Mm-hmm. Well, you gotta stay safe because we're gonna be driving soon.
1: We are gonna be driving. We're getting pizza.
0: Yeah, but that's it for us today. We'll be back next week, Tuesday, 6 to 8, at the same time. So,
1: see you then.
0: This isn't The Last of Us.
1: Like the TV show?
0: No. The game. You just said the TV show over the game.
1: I might be Pedro Pascal.
0: Okay. There's a little station break coming up, and then you'll be right back into some new music. So,
1: enjoy.
0: Enjoy. See you later.
1: Bye-bye.
2: 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That's who God is, and that's what love does. Love puts others first. This is the ever-expanding way of love. The way to be better. The way of God. It means giving failed and failing people second chances.
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0: 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This message has been brought to you in partnership with ADA, ACO, and CHAD.
1: 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We're doing it again. 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VMFM 91.7. Your alternative.

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This is VMFM 91.7, your alternative, featuring nonstop alternative music, streaming live to your radio at 91.7 or online worldwide at VMFM917.org.